0: viatge universal.
1: Ну сколько можно об этом говорить? Насколько?
2: We like to think we have some form of control still, making our constant binary choices and voicing our equally shallow opinions more loudly or quietly. Most people can't even decide what color to wear or which burger to eat. What the fuck does it matter, man? Autonomy is an illusion pulled over our eyes and shoved down our throats.

on. It rolls and flows all down abreast. 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

0: Hold everything. What am I doing here? Mr. Bialystok was right. There is a lot more to me than there is to me. Stop the world. I want to get on.
1: Doncs amb aquest, Leo Bloom, que vol ser productor perquè es representa tot allò que no és, perquè ell és un comptable avorrit i no vol ser avorrit i vol dedicar-se al món del teatre musical. Un homenatge, justament, al teatre i al cinema musical va ser la pel·lícula La La Land. I allà també hi va haver un moment dedicat a les audicions. Audition Song, The Fools Who Dream.
2: My aunt used to live in Paris. I remember she used to come home and she would tell us stories about being abroad, and I remember she told us that she jumped into the river once, barefoot. She smiled, leapt without looking, and tumbled into the sand.

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The reaction seems to be, that's great, dear. But we need you to sing alto.

Look at those, don't you just wanna feel me? Glamorous, radiant, ravishing. Look at the hair, look at the shape, look everywhere. I am such a sweet me. I'm too desperate to eat me. Ow! I'm so succulent.